the sky. Will the lines blur into fantastical dissonance? The rope of misinformation, a perfect marriage for fiction. With a mind made balance on a cliff edge, you can fall forwards or backwards. There's a storm coming, its magnitude though yet to be fathomed. Grayscale paint bleeds into the blue, forming a prism down the wire. Everything.

a corner of the street where the lovers meet. On a different day, it's a pauper's defeat. That same grayscale bleeding over the blue, only for the rain to wash it all away. Everything always changes.

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0: memories of brighter days. 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Mum was spinning vinyl, playing Super Ape, but pressure drop. I would spend the weekend with a Turkish man, them on the block. Single parent household, mum was studying or on the job. Money came and went, always was it on and off. Made it back from school, time to see what's on the box. 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Made it back from school, time to see what's on the box.
1: Have some life is twiddle and I would just spend it all on records, and I went to sort of see probably about a dozen times over a few years, you know, and just built up a really good collection. I don't know, and I bought sometimes if I felt rich I needed something, I buy something really. 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

0: broke leather. 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I light shit up like Hank Scorpio with the flamethrower. Hitting Skittles, taste the rainbow. Purple flower like a Saints Row. Fresh off solo Fiori tour with Franco and Lorenzo. The hands are ticking, times are wasting, putty tempo. She put it on me and she put you in the friend zone. I'm high, I think I need to put my feet on the table. Now I'm seeing shit from a peculiar angle. 3 a.m. we in the kitchen eating a bagel. If I ever sign a deal, I'ma beef with the label. She say she wanna taste like some soup in a ladle. If I ever sign a deal, I'ma beef with the label. Trench coat leather, style wild, it got no tether. Broke leather, she used both hands like a broke lever. Run the program next to no error. The style wild, it got no tether.
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2: 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Sounds of Isha. It's called We Sleep, and it's by The Now Signal. Stick with us, and I hope you enjoy the show.

Very, very nice stuff there from Mr. Bim. We're going to move into The Running Man. The track's called Symbiosis. Shout out to everyone locked in. We've got Liam, the Sound Warrior, and Pill. Ultima Key, Isha Crew.

Lovely, lovely, lovely stuff. That was Now Signal. The track was called Hypernormal. You're locked onto SWU Sunday night for Isha. And it's Craig Forrest and Mr. Bim filling in for Life is Feedback.

Yeah, lots of love from the Isha chat on this one. Now, if you don't know about Isha, we're in Bristol once a month at Strange Brew. If you're a producer, come along, get your tunes played in the club and join the community.

got to give a little cheeky announcement for this one. This is a new one of mine. It's by myself, Craig Forrest, and a collaborator of mine, 10 Bob. The track's called Chima, and it's coming out soon on my label, 28 Years Deep.

you're locked onto Swoo. Myself, Craig Forrest, and Mr. Bim. Standing in for Life is Feedback for the Isha crew.

Yes, yes, yes. We love that one in the studio. Maplin Crusaders. Now, if you've lived in Bristol long enough, you'll know there was a Maplin's on Gloucester Road. Shout out to the Maplin's crew. And shout out to everyone locked on. SWU FM, Sunday night, Isha crew.

got to let you guys know this one's coming out soon. It's Logic Kids. It's the Looking for Guidance mix. The track's called Wonderland.

Yeah, sounds of Dan Heyman with Underflow. You're locked onto SWU, Sunday night, Isha Connection. Coming up next, a track by Occam.

time for the biggest of massive, most huge birthday shout outs to Ultima. This tune is an absolute banger. This is Transformation.

Yeah, sounds of music from Morris Dancing. You're locked onto Swoo with the Isha Connection. And that was OR.

Christian.

0: some weird sounds there, tickling my brain.
1: The last few years have taught me anything, is that rather than change the world to better suit our needs, how can we change ourselves to better suit the world that we all live in? Thoughtfully examine the roles we play and how to be of the best of use and to be of service in a noble pursuit to make the world a better place.

0: 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Big ups everybody who's been locked on, and thank you to everybody who submitted music this week. Such an awesome selection. Had a great time.
1: And then I found that I had been in a mist, not knowing to differentiate myself from things.

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I was just one thing among many things.

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1: The obesity murder scene. 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

0: You've been locked on to Isha on Swoo FM with myself, Craig Forrest, and Mr. Bim. Lovely sounds this month. We're back next month with an awesome selection of music. Thank you once again for everybody who's listening. Once again, see you later. Good night.
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And that, of course, is the dub version of Johnny Clark, Nuclear Weapon, from the Yard Style LP on Ariwa. We're playing the original press, apparently out of print since 1983 and just reissued. So go and get it if you've been waiting however many decades. This one right off the 7-inch.

0: from a 7 to a 10. This is Elements. Track entitled Particular Angle. From the new Dub Hall. 10-inch press. Straight out of Japan.
1: So we'll be with you for about an hour today as usual. And then the second hour, we have a very special guest, Delique, whose tunes we've been playing for a couple of months.

This one right here, a UK-US meetup, Vibronix and McCullish. This is Roots 24, out now on Scoops. Seven-inch press and digital. You know we gotta chase this one with the dub.

0: Carson, out to Steve.
1: And also out to pull up PDX, because in September,

this beautiful beast right here. Tune entitled Brandy by Severin Black. Brand new release on Parallel Line, a sub-label of Rhythm Chango. Out to Severin Black for sending us these. So, so good. Can't wait for the wax to arrive in the US. Big up everyone involved. Three tracker, all of them gorgeous.

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Right here. This is Woodsman Blues from Babaka, coming in August

This one from a brand new series on the Pressure label, the new Ladybug series. This is The Bug in Disfig with Vanishing.

because something new reminded us of something old, and something old reminded us of something new. This is new, this is cliche. Testing the twin, out now on Blank Mind, Germany. Beautiful 12-inch.

tune is 6 a.m. and it's the Pugilist remix. You know, we're always playing things by Pugilist. So yeah, if you like this, do stay tuned for our special guest mix today.

0: Tequila on the 10-inch too, just like the old days, so who are we to not use it?
1: And the energy of the music is what the people want, because the music is the only thing is here to live forever.

So again, our very special guest this month is Deliquae, based in Portugal, but hailing from Italy. Great producer that we just got wise to a few months ago via his incredible EP on Mole Audio. We've been playing it, this tune, that tune, for a few months now. Really glad he accepted the invitation. Stay tuned for some beautiful deepness. Thanks to everyone listening. Out to Swoo once again. All our family in Bristol and all over the world. One love.

existed in this earth long, long, long time before misery came here. And before we go further, the word Haile Selassie is an Amharic word, which means power of the Holy Trinity.

this one, the classic, William Devon. Be thankful for what you've got, taking you on a bit of a mindfulness journey this time, the start of the day. Or the start of your week, I should say.

We're live in the studio, so you can get in touch with us on the burner, 0784 1000 1037. Let us know what you're up to over the weekend. Did you get a feast on? We want to hear about it if you did. What was your favourite thing there? Or you can get in touch with us on the Instagram. Just search at More Soup.

tell you what, it's been a long time since I've been in the studio. It's been about 6 months since I've done one personally, so it's good to be back. And shout out to Presby for holding it down whilst I've been away.

We've got some announcements to shout out over the course of the show. More Soup is officially back, baby. We had a little hiatus. We had some stuff to do in life. But yeah, the second half of 2026 is starting to fill up and things are looking good.

that one, Kenny Beck, rising to the top. Some Monday 80s slow jam disco for you. Hope you're enjoying. Moving it a bit like this for the next 2 hours, probably picking up the pace slightly later on. We've got some jazz, we've got some funk, some disco, all records collected lovingly around Bristol's record shops. Shout out to some of those guys in a bit. This one coming in, Tom Brown. Some early shout outs coming in then. Shout out to Ben, Chicago Soul.

sexy, sexy jazz funk selections. This one, Tom Brown, Forever More. Oh, and sent to my friend. That track sounded like a love child of Herb Alpert and Don Blackman. And so we did a little digging on Discogs, and there he was, Don Blackman on the production. Dave Grusin as well. Yeah, what a track. Right, coming in next, but Leroy Hudson. This track's called Love the Feeling.

honestly one of the most vibey things you can do on a Monday lunchtime. Quit your job, people. She's an inspiration to us all. This one, Milton Wright,

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Milton Wright off the album Space, 1977.

anyone else glad that the World Cup's just over? Wimbledon, over. We just get on with the festival season now, please.

I was at a festival the other weekend when England were playing Norway. What a vibe change. I don't know, football just didn't seem right in that environment. Plus, it was a really boring game too.

from one splunky bass tune leading into another one. This one, I love this track, is by High Rhythm, a track's called On the Loose.

Sour Greens recording band bringing the full steez on this one on their self-titled album. Out on 1976 on London Records.

0: This is one of those albums where if you're like me, you just buy it on site just from picking up the sleeve. I mean, the threads, the cuts, it's all unbelievable.
1: What do you think I'm here for?
0: And then you're sticking the needle on A1 track and there's this.

the magical tracks are somehow managed to be fast and slow at the same time. Ty Lewis, check him out. High Rhythm, sorry. Right, coming in. The Heat Wave. It's Gangsta of the Groove. Let me know if you feel a bit gangster with this one.

Yeah, shout out to NJ Carter, locked in. Looking forward to our back-to-back this Friday at Stowaway. We've got some. That's it, you heard it here first. NJ Carter, Aaron Lowdown, and, well, got some. We're playing back-to-back-to-back at Stowaway this Friday at the View Stage. So if you come to Stowaway this weekend, come check us out.

this one going out to Chris Farrell and Idle Hands. I've been digging me some more Italo acidy kind of stuff, so I went digging and asking him for some bits. Pulled out this one, really nice on the repress. Mr. Disco got some nice 12 inches in there.

I just absolutely love being in the mix with a bunch of records. 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Part of the challenge, really.

love that one. Sunshine. Coming in now with a bit of Sunrise. So I'm Come and Get Your Lovin'. Come get your more soup this Monday. We're here till 2:00.

absolute slammer of a track. Sending out love and joy to all of you on this Monday. Hope you're having a lovely day, and it's a sunny one out there. So this track, The Sun Is Here by Sun. Let's go.

Not always a fan of a ooh, ooh, but we'll let them off. This whole album, absolute vibe. In fact, the cover to this album is incredible. I'm going to stick a photo of it up on our story. Check it out at More Soup.

Jesse. You can catch me playing tunes like this. It's Friday at Stowaway in the afternoon, all afternoon, down the jetty in the view. And if you can't make it this weekend, we're going to be at the Gallimel Free this Thursday and every Thursday throughout July and August and hopefully beyond. Guests coming in August. We've got Saldo Disco, got Pub Tropicana, myself and Katie Novo. It's free entry, it's a weeknight vibe, 8 to 12, every Thursday at the galley. Get down there.

dive into these Brazilian disco sounds. Hope you're enjoying it. We've got about 20 minutes left on the show. This one coming here, it's New Janeer. Hear that, Quica? An instrument made to replicate the sound of a baboon. Still making its way into contemporary modern music. These guys, Italy-based band. They're going to be playing at the Roundhouse in London on the 19th of September. First time doing their full live band show in the UK. We're going to be going. Still tickets available if you want to come with us. Anyone who likes New Janeer is a friend of mine, more than welcome to tag along.

London listeners or people based in London, we're also going to be going to the Discalypso show at the Lofts in Hammersmith, same day. Afterwards, going to be Todd Taylor headlining that one, so that looks to be a set to be a really good party. Yeah, we don't do things in halves. Let's go.

guys. We're coming into the last few minutes of the show. It's Gregory Porter.

thanks everyone. You've been locked to More Soup. I'm with me, Aaron Lowdown, for the last 2 hours. We will be back next month, every fourth Monday, 12 till 2. Catch us then, or catch us.

phone, that's ring ring calling my ring ring calling my phone, that's money. I said I'll be right back, honey. Ring ring calling my phone, it's worth it. Then I'll be round in a hurry. You ain't gotta know where I'm on. Get our money cool when I'm gone. Low key, you ain't gotta know where I'm from. I got the deepest vibe on a song.

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Give us a signal if you're locked.

Howdy partners, how we doing? Tuesday morning, Swoot FM. Myself, Felix Joy, here till 12.

apologies for the absence yesterday. But I'm here, back inside this morning. We're going slow. It's Tuesday. It's grey. I went out on Sunday in Manchester. Let me give you some good love. So we're going easy. With some kind of upbeat ones in the box. Pack records last night. Just nice tunes today. LJ Reynolds, special effects to start with. From the album Travelin', but this is the 12-inch version.

Yeah, went out on a Sunday of all the days to go out. Up to the White Hotel in Manchester, which is such a good venue. Finn's day into night party. To see Eris Drew and Octa back to back. They were really good. Started off with like a lot of vocal piano house, obviously just into relentless bangers. Balls to the wall, go for it. Yeah, very, very good. Very fun venue.

0: It's a very grey day in Bristol. 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It was grey up north, that's for sure.
1: Catch up, baby.
0: And it rained on the weekend, right?
1: With my dreams, many things.
0: For the first time in what feels like forever.
1: Long.
0: A bit more of that would be nice. The lake in the park by my house is drying out at the moment.

I almost played the other side of this record. We don't need to have the moody ones. There's a moody track on the other side of this. We'll play the upbeat one. Lemuria, Hunk of Heaven. On a Jazzman reissue 45.

it was probably quite good that I wasn't booked in for the show yesterday, because getting back on the train is an absolute nightmare. I never take the train, and every time I take the train, I think the train is so dumb. People slag off the bus, but the bus is just direct. It takes you there. It's cheap. You pay so much for the train, and then you get to the train, and you try to get on the train, and the doors don't open. And they're like, oh no, sorry, it's cancelled. You can get another train in like 40 minutes and then have to connect somewhere else. But there's going to be a signal failure, so you're going to miss the connection and add another 45 minutes on. It happens every time. But on a Sunday, you can upgrade to first class for only £12. Which I found out, which was such a good touch. Because they give you free snacks and drinks. So we had £12 worth of snacks anyway. Anyway, there's a little FJ review of the National Rail.

shout out to my dad in tune. Good morning. How are the cats? This one dedicated to Donnie and Pammy. I went to a farm and picked up two kittens yesterday. So this one out for my new cats. Queen, cool cat.

This one, the album Hot Space by Queen, 1982. It's really good. It's got some sort of sleazy, rocky disco tracks on here. Quite a lot of them unheard and unknown generally. I think everybody knows this one, but never really checked the album out. So worth checking out. Good morning, Harry International. I love this song so bad. You should check out the album then. But yeah, shout out to anybody who's maybe going to get a cat. Definitely get a farm cat if you can. I mean, we've only had them a day, but they were straight in the mix. Just at this farm, surrounded by dogs and cows being born next to them. Chickens everywhere. So we just came home and were like, cool, let's do stuff. Rather than hide behind the toilet for 3 days like most cats do. That's the FJ cat review for farm cats. 5 stars. Okay, this one, Stephen Colebrook. Stay Away From Music. Reissued on an Athens of the North 45.

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Myself, Felix Joy, just playing records easily. Until

0: Morning, mate. 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RIP the road cats.
1: Can I talk to you for a minute, baby?
0: When are the kittens guesting?
1: Got a lot of things on my mind, and I can't talk them over with anybody. But
0: not quite yet.
1: You're the only one that I've ever loved. Only one that I will ever love. So you see, I gotta make sure that you're gonna stay. You can't be running away.
0: You're a banger.
1: Baby, you're gonna take my heart with you.
0: Danny, good morning. Six-figure Jesus, good morning. Because

I'm going to play the other side of this record, but rather than just flip it over and make you wait, I'm going to play a separate record between them. And the thing, baby, my friend said, have a smoother listening experience for you.

0: what I miss. Nice, soulful, with Taxi theme tune vibes. Yes, Texter. Me, how to fly. A perfect review.
1: And take me way up high. Turn me on.
0: Out to the listeners that have been messaging about coming on to do Listener Week. I need / Listener Month already. With you've already been drumming up some interest. In my

0: Is it your turn to come on the radio with me and play some tunes?
1: Tell me what I'm missing, turn me on.
0: It's probably your turn by now. You should come and have a go.
1: Teach me how to fly, take me way up high, turn me on.
0: I keep saying I'm going to post about it online and start getting it going. Probably should just do that. Listener weeks / listener months. We'll be back in the autumn. Listeners, come and do the show with me. If you can DJ, great. If you buy records but can't DJ but want to come and just play those records, great. If neither of those, and you just like to make a playlist and do a bit of chat, also great.
1: Just for you to come around.
0: Zero experience required.
2: Yeah.
0: I'll be here to hold your hand.

next record incoming, also picked up Idle Hands in the last week. There was a couple of copies in there which made me thought it was a recent reissue, but it's not. Came out in 2022, reissued in 2022, should I say. This one, House of Assembly, Pop Rock. Reissued on Isle of Jura.

Shout out to the texters if you're about. You can text into the studio. Tell me I'm doing a really great job. 07 8 4000 1037. Check the website for the text line. Or hit me up on Instagram, Felix Joy.

this one, a holy grail of the boogie world. Obviously, I'm not playing an original copy. This is a reissue on a blue 45. The only copy on Discogs is selling for €2,500.

I'm back at the Lovin' next month with Mike Shaw. Probably going to pick out a lot of records that sound like this for that party. Saturday the 22nd of August, I believe.

I almost played the other version of this on the other side of this record. Sort of a street soul mix. Some real 90s scratching over the top. But I can't do that. The original mix, George Michael, Freedom 90.

0: Sue FM with me, Felix Joy. Rolling until 12. Feel the Real up next.
1: Yeah.
0: This is a jam. Strata. When You Call Me. Out to Pato on this. I think you put me onto this. If you're in tune. Maybe you played it when you came on.

This one, 2022. Came out on Brownswood. Nice instrumental, slower boogie track on the B-side.

12-inch remix. Remixed by Paul Groucho Smickle. Absolutely iconic photo of her on the back. I mean, every photo of Grace Jones is pretty iconic, isn't it?

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Very saucy for a record sleeve.

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You don't get many of those songs, do you? Especially ones that sound this good.

0: Swing Out Sister, Dirty Money. This is the B-side on the 45 for Breakout, which I absolutely love. Cheesy 80s pop song.
1: Nothing venture, nothing gain.
0: Which maybe we'll play as well after this.
1: Got to

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I am going to play the cheesy pop song on the other side.

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Breakout. Could you call this a guilty pleasure? I love this song. Breakout. I think if you play on like trendy underground radio station, this is a guilty pleasure.

Yes. Now you found the break to make it love. Jim Heaters, Locked and Loaded, from a windy Wellington, New Zealand right now. Out to Paul Stavely O'Duffy every time. Well, I know how I'm spending my afternoon today. Checking out Paul Stavely O'Duffy's back catalogue.

also produced Curiosity Killed the Cat's debut album. Man, this guy's got bangers in the back catalogue for sure. What did I play? Misfit the other day? By Curiosity Killed the Cat. That's such a tune.

Yes, Pato. I joined the Curiosity Killed the Cat fan club when I was younger. Did you get anything for it? Quarterly newsletter? A badge?

actually was playing last week's breakfast show this evening whilst working at the Hotel Catalina. Wellington. Went down very well. This isn't so much a shout out, but just want to let you know. Shout them out anyway. Out to the Hotel Catalina staff. And guests.

I must have owned this record for 10 years before I turned it over and realised this was on the other side. There's three tracks on the other side, which I bought the record for. Just never turned it over. And this has probably been my favourite song all summer.

Yes, Texter, no guilty pleasures, just pleasures. I tell you what's wild, you can Shazam a tune whilst listening on headphones. That is wild. I've always just put my headphones to the speaker of my phone when I've done it. Out to all the Shazamas right now. Echo, funky disco music, Richo re-rub. The funky disco music EP, which has been reissued again not long ago, I believe. I do that often on the show, baby. Watch Shazam with headphones on.

Right, people knew about this. You should tell all your friends about this. Shout out to Pato for letting us know. Or they should do a bit of a PSA, right? You can Shazam with your headphones on. Just a little message when you open it up.

Steel as well. R.I.P. Michael Madsen. And I'm wondering how I'll get down the stairs. Clowns to the left of me. Who I'm sure at least half the people who hear this song think of that scene with him.

Saffron, answer you on this. This record says back-to-back hits on it. And it's true, because the other side of this is Keep Forgetting.

This one on the album, What a Woman Needs, from 1981. It's got some really good songs on this album, and none of them released as 12-inch records or singles. So you got to buy the whole album.

which in the grand scheme of things isn't loads for a record. They're selling a lot of reissues. I saw a Fleetwood Mac Tango in the Night reissue for like £50 the other day, which is crazy. Because you can just go into any charity shop and buy it for £2. Okay, last couple of tracks. This one, Billy O, You Can Win.

Ah, Mike Shaw, shout out. Yeah, Melbourne Moore, right? More like that at the next HBS. I did shout that out earlier, Hot Buttered Soul at the Love Inn. August 22nd. I'll be guesting at it. Playing just straight jams. Full lineup incoming? Question mark? Exclamation mark.

Hey, easy now. Easy now. Okay, last one. You're gonna see us through, I hope. You can never tell with the records if it's gonna make it to the end or not. Fingers crossed, pray for me.

This one, a reissue of a very sought-after record. Kojo, Play It By Ear. I think this reissue goes for a lot now as well because the original is so hard to get. Yeah, if you're into rare grooves and stuff like this as well, Real Bad Juice at the Pipe this Sunday, 6:30 p.m. onwards. Pato, Deli G, Lynx, maybe Mike Shaw, question mark. He's locked in now, he can confirm that on the text for us.

Swoo. Yes, hello, hello. I've not been here for a while, and it all feels weirdly unfamiliar. It's the Feel the Real show, live and direct until 2 p.m.

Yes, Super Mario Brothers by the Boston Pops Orchestra. Didn't plan to play this until 20 seconds before the show started. But here it is, an absolute thing of beauty. Played it on the Lifted Icons Christmas Takeover back in December. Yes, out to you, Saffron. I am back. June was a patchy month for me in terms of attendance.

am here, and I am as unprepared as ever. As I ran out the door, I grabbed my record bag from the cupboard under the stairs. I am yet to discover what's in it. Don't know what I last packed it for. It'll all be good. I did pull some tunes together very last minute and then thought I'd left the stick in the back of my computer, but thankfully that didn't happen. I have got a guest mix from Christoph, but whether I use it today or not depends on how the first hour goes. I might keep that one in the back pocket for a later date. I have got some of the tunes that me and Christoph played at Love International just 6 days ago, Thursday, on the beach stage. Ah, yes, Claude, it feels like a lifetime since I've shouted you out on my show. Where have you been? Where have I been? I know where I've been. At the Bowls Club. But I'm here now, and I'm here till 2 p.m, live and direct. I could call a register. I don't know who's locked in. Let us know. Massive shout out to Ben, who had my coffee ready before I was even in the studio. Yes, that's right. And may I say, that mullet is a thing of absolute beauty. Swiftly turning into the eighth wonder of the world. I say he's like, it's like a mane. He's like Simba in human form. One day all this will be yours, Ben. That's all if he's locked in. Oh, well, that was lovely.

Actor Conroy says, Ben, it's Bristol's Pat Sharp. Ben's a guy in his own right, Paul. All right? He's not anyone's Pat Sharp. Pat Sharp is Funhouse's Ben, if anything. So those of you who remember Funhouse, it took me a minute to remember. It was a 90s kind of kids kind of game show with Gun King and stuff in it, I think, if I remember rightly.

big tune, Emergency on Planet Earth, from the eponymously titled Emergency on Planet Earth by Jamiroquai. This one, my favourite Minnie Riperton tune of all time, In a Crowded Field. Baby, This Love I Have, sampled by The Roots and Tribal Quest, possibly. I should know that.

Conroy has sent me a picture of Pat Sharp with the caption, "This is Ben's passport picture." I'm going to say now I'm looking at it, there is some facial similarity, quite apart from the over-the-shoulder length mullet. I might have to get a photo of the two of them next to each other. Well, not the Pat Sharps here, but you next to the photo of Pat Sharp. Smooth. Claude, trying to clarify, a few things you got mixed up, get your own back with Funhouse. I don't think I did. This one, You Never Know by Rhapsody. There was definitely gunking in Funhouse, was there not? Do you reckon there'll be episodes of Funhouse on YouTube for our younger listeners? Also, was Funhouse the one with the twins?

There's quite a bit of up-tempo stuff to play today, actually, from the Love International playlist, but we like to warm things in nice and easy on the Feel The Real show, so we'll keep it at this tempo for the minute.

Okay, a volley of information from Claude. I played with Pat Sharp a few times, DJ sets. Wow. Played a set in Austria. Pat Sharp played after playing 90s rave bangers. I think the twins were there. They're still a unit then after all.

Eugene Wilde, Got to Get You Home With Me Tonight. I thought it was just Got to Get You Home Tonight. I've got a picture disc of that on 12. Anyway, we've not been together, I don't believe, since we lost Dexter Wansel, which was a few weeks ago. This is not only my favourite Dexter Wansel tune, it's also one of my favourite tunes of all time. Dexter Wansel, R.I.P.

What a tune that is. Sweetest Pain by Dexter One Soul left us about 2 or 3 weeks ago. No, it would have been beginning of June, is it? I can't remember. RIP regardless, thank you for making that tune. Gonna keep it on the road, Groove Flex for the minute. This one, the sounds of the Turned On 2 by Ladies of the 80s. When I say Ladies of the 80s, what I mean is 80s ladies. Same, same.

Right. Sorry for the silence there. This is very domesticated chat. So I've got an appliance repair man at my house currently because my washing machine's not working. Anyway, I left the keys out for him. He turned up. I'd left the wrong keys out, so he couldn't get in. This is all while I've been on the air, so I've then had to call my neighbour, who's feeding her newborn baby, and ask her, could she give the guy the keys? Anyway, he just called me to tell me the washing machine's knackered. So I said, do you mind looking at the tumble dryer? And he's left, so... Anyway, that last tune was turned on to you by the 80s Ladies, and I called them Ladies of the 80s, and as Paul Conroy has just correctly pointed out, because I think it was the album called that as well, the next single was called Ladies of the 80s. But it has made me think of what other bands you could reconstruct their name to give the same meaning, but a different name entirely. And for some reason, the only one I've been able to come up with so far is The Cat Was Killed by Curiosity. I'm sure there's others. My brain just hasn't been engaging because I've been on the phone to appliance repairmans. So if anyone can think of any, then let me know. I'm going to continue to think of them as well. This tune now is Norman Connors. And it is from the album You Are My Starship. And I was going to play the title tune, but I decided it was a little bit too slow. It is a big tune. This one is called The Creator Has a Master Plan. Brackets, peace. Now, what I want to say about this album is that it's called You Are My Starship. Now, if you, those of you who have tuned in last month will know that I played a tune from a Norman Connors album, which the name eludes me momentarily. But the front cover is a picture of Norman in a tuxedo with his hand on a giant porcelain dog, while a lady in a nightdress is sat in the swimming pool just in front of him with a glass of champagne in her hand. And I posted that picture on my stories on Instagram for everyone to have a look at. Now, this album has got Norman in a very jaunty sailor's outfit with crisp white shoes, crisp white slacks, a sailor's jacket, a massive white scarf cum cravat, and a sailor's hat, and he's on a boat. Now, my question to this would be, the album's called You Are My Starship, but what he's actually on is just a regular ship. Surely he should be on... I mean, a starship, is that like a spaceship? What is a starship? I don't even know. Anyway, I'll post a picture of that anyway. Front cover, Norman on his own, leaning on the hull of the boat, I guess. And the back, he's leaning... He's got a leather jacket on the back. He's got he's leaning at a jaunty angle with his hand on his chin. And there's a lady, again, with a glass of champagne in her hand, stood next to him, looking up at him with a big smile on her face. I'll post both pictures on my stories if you're interested. Christoph, was the tumble dryer okay? Don't leave us hanging. Well, the answer to that is I don't know, because the appliance man had left. I was like, oh, could you have a look? And he goes, well, I guess I could go back. But then I don't know. He's like, are you at the pub? And I said, no, I'm on the radio. And he laughed, and I said I'd call him back after. So I don't actually know is the answer to that, Chris. But what I do know is in the last month, my oven is broken. My washing machine's broken. My tumble dryer's broken. And I've just missed a call from another repairman who's at the Pipe and Slippers, who's phoning to tell me my ice machine is also broken. So that's good news, isn't it?

Was just outside of the studio taking photos of that album cover and realised the song was finishing. This is a shambles, isn't it? It's Feel the Real live on Swoo here till 2 p.m. Tato at the controls.

by the Herbalizer from Blow Your Headphones. Just got off the phone to the other repairman. Ice machine's knackered, so that's good news. The pipe's been shut for the last week because we've had to have the floors repaired, and a bit of the ceiling fell in the other day as well. Anyway, due to reopen tomorrow, all going to plan. Now the ice machine's knackered. Anyway, this one is a Christoph tune, or it's one of the tunes that Christoph had to play in Love International this week just gone. This one is June Tune by Level 42. Out to Andy Matt with the fire emojis, I'm assuming, for the Herbalizer tune.

Matt Swift, I'm assuming again on the Herbalizer, massive Nissan Micra and Alpine car stereo tune, inflated skate shoes. Great shout. Sorry, I missed all of that because I was on the phone to my repairman. Plus one for the Herbalizer from George, and thank you, George, and to your wife for allowing the appliance man in to condemn our washing machine. That is kind of wild, isn't it, that I've got two repairmans at my house and my place of work, both at the same time phoning me to say that the thing they've come to repair is not repairable. So in the last 10 minutes of being on the radio, I've got a kind of hypothetical bill of thousands of pounds for broken appliances. Still, this is a nice tune. Ataminzu says, no one deals with stress like you do, Pato. And I don't know if that's a compliment or not, because maybe I'm very bad at dealing with stress. I don't know. Yes, Inky, locked in. Shall I do an on-air crowdfunder to help pay for my appliances? I'll set up a Patreon for the radio show, but specifically to buy me a new ice machine and washing machine. I tell you what, laundrettes are not cheap, are they? And also not very convenient because they're not in your kitchen. I don't mind a trip to the laundrette, I'll be honest. Not every day, though.

fairly par for the course in patio world. Yeah, I mean, I just spoke to Elliot, who's my repairman for the ice machine, and he said, I don't think I've ever spoken to anyone as lucky as you. And I was like, well, I don't think that's true. I'm certainly not in a self-pitying place right now, but he's the guy I have to call when stuff breaks, and he's been out quite a lot recently. Anyway, it is what it is. Worst things happen at sea. From Minzy, total compliment. All right, cool. Thanks, mate. So, yes, Christoph. finished my surprise... I thought he said... Christoph finished his sunrise session set with this tune, but I read it as finished my surprise set with this. What was the surprise set? Just popping up next to someone's table in the restaurant with a mobile DJ setup. Surprise!

Mermaids, Krakens, Broken Appliances. Not sure whether mermaids and krakens are coming into it, but... Is there anyone else who can have a broken tumble dryer and ice machine at the same time, both ends of the spectrum? I don't know is the answer to that, but it's definitely me right now. And in fact, it's not just that. Broken ice machine, oven's broken, tumble dryer's broken, washing machine now also broken. Spirit still intact. Morale still good. Wondering whether to phone my wife now to break the news to her about our appliances. Probably just wait till the end of the show, right? Okay, lol, sorry about that. I am fielding a lot of messages at the same time, so... The Mermaids and Kraken was clearly to do with the, in reference to the worst things happen at sea. Yes, this is true. Mermaids, Krakens, massive whirlpools, megalodons.

that to Inky, so I take it the wife doesn't tune in. Lol. No, she doesn't. I'll be honest with you. I think that she feels that she hears enough of my voice as it is without choosing to hear more of it during her working day. But it's a shame because, you know, I think she'd enjoy the show. Maybe not the news of the last 15 to 20 minutes, but just in general. Out to you, Katie Bryden. Love of my life. Absolute rock. Thank you. I think it's Matt and Dean, is it? I'm just going back through the messages. Your life falling apart always makes for amazing radio. Well, I guess that is the silver lining. Not so much fun for me, entertaining for everyone else. I mean, this is all happening in real time. Actually, I'm just going to go and check my car hasn't been nicked while I've been on the air. Hang on 2 seconds.

Christoph questioning why Katie hasn't taken my last name, because it's never come up. She's got a really good last name, Bryden. And also, I call her Bryders. So that'd be weird if it wasn't her name. I always think her parents might find it a bit weird when I call her Bryders in front of them. But she'll always be Bryders.

If you're just tuning in, it's been an eventful 20 minutes. You're listening to Feel the Real live on Swoo, playing tunes and broadcasting. You know, my life kind of falling apart. That's an exaggeration.

the early part of the set. 40 Thieves, Love Is, the vocal mix. This is perfect daytime beach fodder. Out to all of those still going strong at Love International. We did a sort of semi-smash and grab. Arrived Wednesday, left

Addy, Josie, all getting off the plane that we were about to get onto to arrive for the second half of the festival. So I didn't get to see them, unfortunately. But just glad to have been able to have gone at all. What a wicked festival that is. What an undertaking. Shouts to Saf. Shouts to Dave Harvey. Shouts to all the crew for creating something that is so... just so amazing, really. I think it's the community aspect of it, which I love. All the tribes coming together to create something absolutely wonderful.

just in a continuation of the absolute chaos today, I've just had a call to say there's a delivery. What the hell was that? That wasn't me. Yeah, I've got a delivery for one of my venues and there's no one there. So I've just had to solve that as well. This has been a challenging hour or so. I'm having a nice time though.

Massive shout going out to the Bristol Beer Factory crew, out to DJ Ben Daly, out to Sam Burrows. Weirdly, I was literally thinking about Ben Daly the moment that I pulled my phone out to look at that message.

beach as well. Rennie and Angela, When It Comes to Love. It's Feel the Real live on SWU. We're here till 2 p.m. So far in the show, I've had a call to say my ice machine's broken. I had a separate call at the same time to say my washing machine's broken and my tumble dryer's broken. My oven's also broken. But as I said before, my spirit remains intact. But if anyone knows where I can rent a commercial ice machine at short notice, let me know.

This one, Envy, It's All Right. And it is all going to be all right. Shouts again to Sam Burrows, come through for me on the ice machine. So we are having problems and solving them live on the air. We're doing it together. But I will also just say to whoever cares to listen, I want to give a massive shout out to the Bristol Beer Factory crew, because they are showing people the way to go about things. Proper, proper people. Walking the walk. And showing the rest of the world how it should be done. So massive love and respect to you lot. And anyone who actually wants to make a difference and makes a difference with the way they go about things day to day. And that deserves a rave horn.

just repeating this over and over in my head. It's all right. It's all right. It's going to be all right. I've just managed to put those pictures of the You Are My Starship album cover by Norman Connors on the stories. Pato _ Ranton, I believe, is my Instagram handle. Follow for just me sort of moaning about things. I actually locked myself in a toilet in Bristol Airport last Sunday morning to record a video about how busy it was in the airport. It was unbelievably busy though.

On the subject of ifs, repairman to despairman chat, the real despair comes from the fact that I still have to pay the repairman, even though the things are not repaired. So yeah, that's kind of despairing, I guess. And then it also just occurred to me that these things were going to happen today regardless, if I was here or not. But the fact that I've been here while it's happened has, I guess, made it better, because I'm doing something that I really enjoy doing and getting to share it all with you a lot, which is obviously funny. More for you than for me, but you know.

as we toil into Tuesday afternoon. But we do so with a skip in our step. Laughing in the face of adversity through the medium of boogie and proto house.

This one, Kent Ishii featuring Metropolitan Harmonic Formulas, which is a great name for whatever it is they are, a band, a harmonic formula, with the classic Can You Feel It? And I had meant to play this at Love International and I forgot, which is annoying. It might not quite have been the right vibe anyway, this is a bit more kind of... Ah, it would have been good actually. Anyway, never mind. Go into the playlist for next year.

Okay, over an hour after the initial conversation about Funhouse featuring Pat Sharp and the twins Melanie and Martina Grant, Claude has come back with... because I said there was gunk in it, and he said there wasn't gunk, it was foam, which I did say was kind of nitpicky of him, really, but he's come back and said, sorry, you was right, lots of gunk as well as foam, and there's a YouTube clip there. I'm kind of hoping, Claude, you've spent the last hour watching old episodes of Funhouse since you last corresponded with me an hour ago. Can you confirm that that's what you've been doing? When I worked in TV, briefly, there were two jobs that I did where I was required to watch old footage of old programmes. I'm trying to think what the first one was. It was like an old... I think it was... do you know what? Oh, do you know what it was? It was Dragon's Den, I believe. And I had to watch old episodes to try and find certain phrases. Now, I'd never watched Dragon's Den before, and I had all these tapes, and I just ended up sitting there just watching them. I'd forgotten what I was meant to be doing. And then another job I did later on, I had to watch old episodes of Howard's Way. I can't remember why. I think I needed to find certain clips. And again, I just got really into it. I just spent my working days just watching episodes of Howard's Way, just kind of getting quite into the characters. Needless to say, I don't work in that industry anymore. Concentration has always been a bit of an issue for me. I like to have 16 different things all going on at the same time. It's a bit like when I have to run the line for my football team if I'm not on the pitch, which I always try and avoid, by the way, because it's a rubbish job. But I always just forget and I'm just watching the game. And then everyone turns around and starts shouting at me. Oh, sorry. Out to the linesman, by the way, because that is a hell of a job, isn't it? I know they've got, like, technology now for it, but even so, you've got to basically be able to have your two eyes looking at two different things at the same time. And you're just going to get, like, barrages of abuse off everybody. Being a linesman is like the sporting equivalent of being a traffic warden, I think. I've just come up with that now, by the way.

Claude's still talking about Funhouse. Also, the twins have the same surname as me. We could be related. Yeah, could be. Are you? That would be the ultimate plot twist, wouldn't it? DJ'd in Austria with Pat Sharp, and also the twins are my sisters. Ben, do you know any twins? Do you know any twin sets of twin girls? No? No? Okay. There's an opportunity there for someone if anyone wants to apply for it. I'm not sure what they do. Just completing the Pat Sharp part. Ben, do you even know who Pat Sharp is? No, he doesn't know who he is. He's just nodding his head. He's a young buck.

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I was too busy talking about linesmen and traffic wardens to notice the tune was about to finish. Anyway, this got played on the beach last week. Powwow, Crazy P vocal dub. Asha Puthley, Say

Claude says, totally agree, don't know what that's on. And back to you talking about stress management. It's where we thrive. Life without stress is an unknown. I'm willing to get to know that life, if I'm totally honest. I'm prepared to give it a go.

In case you're wondering, that was me playing with the noise button whilst live on the radio. Like a child. But once I started, I realised there was no way of me getting out of it without just stopping it abruptly. So that be a lesson to you. Special shout out to Jamie Russell at this point from Hypercolour, who once played the closing set of Sonar for 2 hours and only in the last 5 minutes realised that he'd had the space bass on for the entire set. He didn't notice, and apparently nor did the crowd, so... That's the space, by the way.

off the Azura version. This one out in the last month, I think. On the Dreamhouse Factory Volume 1 EP, there's a few belters on this. This is the one I played on the beach last week.

So, England are in a semi-final tomorrow night. Now, when I was 11 in 1990, in the summer I finished primary school going into secondary school, England reached the semi-final of the World Cup and we lost to West Germany on penalties. And that night changed my life, because from that moment onwards, football was all I cared about, and that was the case for football and music, I'd say, actually. But so what are my thoughts on the game tomorrow? I'll tell you in a minute, because this tune's about to run out and I've got to get the other one in.

Tune ran out, my headphones stopped working, so yeah, just to dispense with that mix. I absolutely love this tune, so I don't really want to talk all over it. Thoughts for tomorrow? I honestly couldn't tell you either way. What I do know is the Croatia game, I was like, hang on about, we look decent here. And since then, I've not thought that again. admittedly, I fell asleep halfway through the Mexico game because I was in Ibiza and it was like 4 a.m. and I'd had 30 minutes sleep. I think we've laboured. But if Saka and Rice can be fit and start, and we can get on the front foot, I think we've got a chance. My theory was that while we were playing sort of so-called lesser teams, who are less of a known quantity, and they've just parked the bus, we've struggled to break them down. But in a more open game against players of a similar calibre, it might be a different game. I don't know, we'll see.

This is a jam. I would say you'll hear me playing this a lot this summer, but you won't because I don't really DJ out anymore. But if I do, you'll hear me play this. In fact, I might seek out a booking just so I can play this in the right environment.

And if that isn't a pitch to book me for a gig, I don't know what is. Of course, they do own a pub where we have DJs four nights a week, so I could just slot myself in there, couldn't I? As we round the final bend on the Feel The Real show for the 14th of July, I would recap the show, but there's just been too much to contemplate, really. A lot of appliance-related chat. Surprisingly.

And I think it's also worth reiterating that the hour and a half I've just had in terms of my professional and personal life, if I wasn't here, it might have been like a bit of a rubbish day, but because I'm here, I feel very chipper and upbeat about everything, so there you go. Whether I will in 9 minutes' time remains to be seen. Okay, Andy Mack's come back with his thoughts. Both Argentinian centre-backs are a liability. Have heard they do have one decent player, though, lol. I think we'll win 3-1. Well, their one decent player is also 40 or 39 or whatever. He is still good. Our defence hasn't been enormously convincing, I've got to say. But I would like us to see us play with a bit of fluidity. I think that's been lacking a little bit. With a bit of penetration as well. So yes, it remains to be seen. When I think back to Italia 90, we didn't really play that well, in any of the games until the semi-final. And then we played brilliantly and lost. In a beautiful circle, my son is exactly the same point of life that I was during Italia 90. He's 11, about to start secondary school, and tomorrow night England are playing in a World Cup semi-final. And where 36 years ago I ended up in tears, I'm hoping the outcome is different for him tomorrow night. And in general thoughts about the World Cup, I don't know what to say. Shambles. Hydration breaks, come on. Absolute corruption all the way through it. Why do we keep ending up with these baddies at the top of FIFA? I'm starting a motion to say Gary Lineker for president of FIFA. Or just someone else decent. We've gone from Sepp Blatter to having this absolute cartoon baddie whose eyes weirdly are just in the wrong place on his face. I don't know what's going on there. Anyway, he's a horror show.

a couple of weeks. Every second and fourth Tuesday of the month, 12 till 2pm. Have a lovely rest of your day. Best of luck to anyone supporting his team in the semi-finals tonight and tomorrow. A reminder, the Pipe and Slippers is reopening at 5pm tomorrow after a 10-day closure. Come and see us.

banging show, mate. Thank you. Big love. Big love back to you. Thank you for making it so enjoyable. Out to Andy Max. Thank you. Until next time, come on, you England lion, lion, lion. Just vocalising the emojis there. Thank you, mate. Thank you to Claude as well. I think he's still sat watching old episodes of Funhouse when he's meant to be at work. Out to Ben Daly and Sam and the Bristol Beer Factory crew. Thanks for coming through. Out to Saffron, out to Minzy. Out to Sandy. And out to Paul Conroy, and also out to my repairmans. Unfortunately, they were unable to repair today, only condemn. But I guess that's just, comes with the job, I guess. Can't always be good news.

Hello, hello. You are listening to Safia on Swoo FM. Hope everyone is having a good Tuesday so far.

Coming up today, I've got some lovely house music for you. Bit of house, bit of techno. Gonna bring it up a little bit later in

This track is called Storm by Joaquin Corcel. Hope I said that right. Out to Tash for sending this one over.

This track is called Ticklish. It's the lovely mix by, and I've had to look up the pronunciation, David Booning, I think is the correct pronunciation of the artist's name. And this is from the Moonbathed and Sunkissed EP. I think I've got one more from this EP.

This track in now is called Pork Chop Express. It's the original mix by my angels, my darlings, PBR Street Gang. Much love to you guys always. And much love to everyone who was at Wildwood Festival this past weekend. Special shouts for Tom for getting us involved. Paradisco did a triple header, double set on Friday, one set on Sunday. Thoroughly enjoyed. But yeah, out to PBR every time.

such a good track. I think I pulled this off a Nightmares on Wax. It was like a RA live set from maybe 2018, 2019. I think it was that set.

have lots of really cute track names today. This one is Funky Fungi by Felipe Gordon. Yes, Felipe Gordon. Sorry, I kind of trailed off at the end there because I was like, is that right? That was correct. I think I found this one in my Night Tales prep era. Played at Night Tales a couple weeks back before Dan Swindle. Love Night Tales. Such a lovely venue, lovely crowd. And to warm up for Dan Swindle again, what a treat.

This track is getting me excited for Love International in a couple of weeks. You can catch me on the beach stage on Saturday, 1 till 3. Playing probably tunes like this.

And lest we forget, Paradisco have our own boat party this year. Very exciting. Luke Una on the headline. Stage splits went out last week. Head to our Instagram if you're wondering which day is going to be your favourite. I have to say, Saturday Beach Stage is strong.

This whole EP has really cheeky names. I like it. This is another one from the Moonbathed and Sunkissed EP. This track is called Rubbing Jeans. It's the Black Leather Belt Mix by Philip Clark.

no doubt that we created a sound called house. Created a sound called house. 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

think this one is only available digitally. So yeah, head to Bandcamp. EP is called Make a Romance. All very, very good tunes. This one made the cut for today's playlist.

This is another track from the EP I mentioned earlier, Squash. This is a Reflex Blue remix. Reflex Blue remix. Oh my goodness, my words. Track's called Netburner. Out next week. Love a bit of Reflex Blue.

For you, that was an unexpected vocal in the tune I was mixing out, but oh well, we move. This one in now is called Blah Blah by Circus Operandi. Nice little bouncy number.

0: Courtney.
1: It kind of sounds like Anthony Bourdain. I could be wrong, and I've not actually looked it up, but I'm into it.
0: Here's how you butter the toast.
1: It does sound like him.
0: I have breakfast every day at 7 a.m.
1: Sadly, I'm not really a breakfast girl. I love breakfast food, but I don't know, I'm just never hungry at that time. Definitely not 7 a.m.
0: By the time he reached home, it was still barely past 7 a.m.

And just in case you missed it earlier, you can catch me playing at Love International, opening the beat stage on Saturday, 11th of July. And then 2 days afterwards, Paradisco on the seas, the high seas. All aboard the Argonauty. Much love if you've tuned in. I got one more song for you now, and I'm going to take it to a bit of disco, because why not? Finish on a high.

Yes, yes, what's going on? Room service with Galagos, Will FM. We are back again. Shout out to Saf on the last show. Great tunes as always. Just had a massive all-day brunch at Wetherspoons. 2 hours of tunes, let's get into it. Shout out to all the usual characters, Captain Longnose, The Shrew, One Fingered Jimmy, we see ya. Shout out to Danny Boy in Asia.

Do you know what? I don't know why. Maybe it's just because I ate some bacon, but just been thinking about, like, when I went to college, they used to boil their bacon. Like, boil it, and I don't know why it's just coming to my head, but this one goes out to all the people who are boiling bacon out there.

some very, very wicked sets on the weekend. You can find me at Stowaway Festival. I'm playing back-to-back with the almighty Eris Drew. What a privilege. That is on Friday night. Then on Saturday, we're off to Wilderness Festival. I've never been to Wilderness Festival. Apparently, it's very nice. A bit raw. We paid him in cash.

I've been going through old hard drives, picking out old tunes I made. This one's an old one I made a few years ago. Actually, tell a lie, it was made last year. No name for this one. The title's just called Joni Mitchell, Down to You. I didn't think Joni Mitchell was singing this at all.

This one here, Garbage Lady by a band called Bottoms. Now, I always feel a little bit stupid when I say, like, track names, because if someone likes a track, surely they're just going to get Shazam out. But I suppose if you're a responsible Uber driver, you cannot get your phone out, so that's why we do it.

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If you haven't been, I recommendo. It's an absolutely superb festival. Over near Silverstone. Shout out to Duncan. Shout out to my man Crids.

obviously I'm playing Verus Jews here and he plays vinyl on Saturday, so I brought a big stack of wax into the into the station to brush up.

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I picked this up in the charity shop a few years ago. Well, it must be quite a few years ago now, because you can just never... You can't find records in charity shops these days. It's a real shame. I'm paying $5 for Beethoven.

know what? It's nice to play records once in a while. Like, I just don't really play records at home because I'm always just making music. But I just, you know, like, I brought a big bag of records into the studio today and just going through all the tracks I don't really know, all the B-sides and stuff like that. Like, I didn't even know I had this. I didn't even know I had this. So mixing blind, which is always fun as well. But yeah, that's how we do. Hey, Joey, that's how we do it. Yeah, Swirl FM, room service, Galagos.

0: bought this from a record shop in Bath, I believe, last year or the year before. I think the record shop's called Recovery Records. Might be wrong there. But Bath's a pretty small town centre. But I recommend going there. They had a really good selection of, like...
1: of house music, basically.
0: They don't have a record player in there to play the records. And that did used to, it does irritate me quite a lot when record shops do that. I do understand it, because if people are just coming in, handling the records and not handling them properly, and they just get damaged and stuff like that. They did have a lot of expensive records in there as well, but they had a lot of really cheap ones. And they don't really have Wi-Fi in there, so you can't. It's just like when you go into a record shop and you're looking for records, and they don't have a turntable, there is a fun part of it. You get to, you know, just buy a load of records that you don't know, and sometimes you hit gold and sometimes you don't. You get the excitement when you get back, you play the records, and this one's good, or I've just wasted £5 on that one because it's trash. But yeah, sometimes buying blind is fun, like when you can't listen to the records in store. Most stores do have a record player for you to listen to, in which case is good, but you know, sometimes it teaches you a bit of patience. You know, you can't always just have it, like, you can't always find out things right there and then. So yeah, this one's going out to all the people that buy blind in record shops.

just been going through my records, and there's two little jungle records that have found its way into that little pile. So, if you're extremely well behaved, I'll play two jungle records later, I promise. No.

This is Swoo FM, room service recordings with Alagos. Sometimes I hear a tune and I want to make an edit of it, obviously. So I've always liked the tune, Born to be Wild. I don't actually know who did the original, but everyone knows the original, Born to be. I've always loved that record, and I thought, like, sometimes you might be able to get away with just playing that as a curveball, like, into my sets or whatever. So, before I...

couldn't find any. I think there was one really bad one on SoundCloud or whatever. But I did find a band who did a cover of it. I was just going through, I typed into Spotify, and there's this band called Star City. And I was immediately drawn to the front cover of it because it was in the 70s. It was a disco kind of looking builder guy with a big handlebar mustache standing in front of a rather large kind of phallic object. So I thought, this record's got to be good. And yeah, it turns out it's absolutely amazing. So this is actually, this is called Born to be Wild. It's by Star City. And it's a total banger. Get your motor running.

Shout out to Lee Patterson, Thrillergy. One, two, three, wow. We all just love you. I'm going to be playing back to back. He's also playing at Stowaway on Saturday. A couple of hours before me, I'm going to be playing the after hours party there as well. In the naughty corner. And usually when I'm DJing with Thrillergy, it does get a little bit west. In a good way.

shout out to Beanbag. I'm really enjoying myself today on this show. It's not, nice bit of weather outside, not that matters because I'm indoors. But yeah, you know, I feel like the show is in a good place right now. This is room service en suite.

Really looking forward to getting back to the George Michael Shrine at Stairway Festival this weekend. It is a entire shrine. I spent most of my time there when I went last year. It's basically just a shrine for George Michael, with like loads of pictures of him. People just stay there. They only play George Michael tunes there. That's where you'll find me for a lot of the time at Stairway Festival.

Shout out to Baby Roland. Baby Roland. We've got some stuff hopefully coming out later on this year.

And all these studio shout outs to the general public, shout out to my friends. There's just one person who's just not getting in on a piece of the action, and that's the Smooth Producer Ben. This is a shout out for Ben and Ollie, if he's still there. I think the director's in the office somewhere, hiding away, I reckon. Come say hello, Ollie.

the time of an average single record was 3:33 or 3:14, I think, on like a 7-inch single for the radios. And I think that kind of like stuck in. And then, but I think it's also bought into people's, I think in recent times, like their attention span. And people don't have the patience. Like, you are getting the entire 7:47 of this.

This is a important reminder for you to take care of your ears when you go out raving. Wear earplugs. I have recently been waking up with one of my ears that is kind of deaf. Thankfully, it was just mainly to do with not just a build up of wax. And like

Wearing headphones all the time, I'm constantly wearing headphones, making tunes with headphones, listening to music on headphones, making dinner with headphones. So, thankfully my ears aren't damaged, well, as severely as I thought they were. But, you know, it was enough to kind of sketch me out. And I do know some of my fellow peers who have had problems with their hearing. There is actually a ear doctor in Berlin who basically deals with some of the DJs that play at Berghain, because it is so loud downstairs, and they've got almost a term coined, like Berghain ear or whatever. So, you know, it's tiring hearing people moan at you going on about all the time, but it really is worth it. Go get your ears checked out and protect your ears. Thanks, Mum. Thanks, Dad.

0: Right, jungle music up next. This one's Old Potential Bad Boy. Sorry, I got tickly throat there. Excuse me. Old Potential Bad Boy. I'm not really someone that spends, like, there are sometimes a record will come along and it's like 30 quid, 40 quid on Discogs. You best believe I ain't paying £100 for a record on Discogs. I don't care what it is. Like, it's absolutely stupid. That got me thinking, you know, that I remember when I was playing drum and bass about 20 years ago, 25 years ago. Oh, God, it's depressing, actually. It's longer than that. It's probably about, it's like 2026. Yeah.
1: Jeez.
0: Yeah, so a long time ago. One of the most expensive records then was Marky LK. I remember it being 40 quid. I was about 12 years old, and I remember it being £40 on Discogs. And I just couldn't believe, you know, like when I was 12, £40 was a lot of money. It's like I was getting about £2.50 a week washing up. But yeah, I still wouldn't really, but, you know, it's got to be something very, very special. And this is very, very special. So this is Old Potential Bad Boy. It's got probably one of my favourite vocals ever. It's like screaming female vocal. So yeah, nothing me blabbering on. Here it is.

0: Everybody is under the influence. Everybody is under the influence. Everybody is under the influence. Everybody is under the influence.
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this one here, DJ Fantasy, DJ Gemini. It really does blow my mind how, and this isn't a diss, but I guess it kind of is. I just gotta say it, you know. This is DJ Fantasy. Like, very, very complicated jungle hardcore breaks here. And, you know, all the power to him. He's got his success with SAS and making Jump Up and stuff now.

and groove to the beat. So then, which beat would you like? Dosto, kaun sa dance pasand karenge aap?

This one here, I'm released for myself. I used to spend quite a bit of time making a lot of breaks. Labour intensive, kind of piecing together little tiny drum bits, like. And you know what? Like, sometimes over time you can get lazy with production. I spent hours, absolute days, piecing together drums like this.

Shout out to Chris, Sparkling Water Dreams in Berlin. I believe he is playing Trezor this Friday or Saturday in Globus. Go check him out. I do love Trezor. Trezor was the first club I went to. One of the first clubs I went to. It's got a very particular smell in there of kind of like mentalness, really, yeah.

shout out to Styx, locked in. I got a lot of time for this DJ. She's Bristol based. She's got a real, real honest, good selection, good ear for music. So check her out. Her name's Styx. This is Gallagher's Room Service. Sweet.

as always, you can listen back to these shows online. Shout out to everyone listening live. All the factory workers, all the people driving Ubers, all the people driving home from work, all the people making dinner, all the people who just want to tune in for good records. And bad records.

All right, we're going to finish it on some classic breakbeat hardcore. Gone kind of real up and down on this one, but it's all part of the fun. Like, it's radio, you know. We're here to have fun. I say we're here to have fun. There's like someone else listening on the other end of the radio, literally like pulling their eyes out in a straitjacket, like, he's playing the worst music ever.

When I was at a festival once, George Power was so drunk that he actually tried to convince the bell tent that he could beat me up. You can also catch me and him actually holding hands for 24 hours on Saturday. I only hold his hand because he's scared, and I don't want my mates to be scared.

Alright, this is the last one for me, Galagos, Room Service, Worth. It's a funny old show today, I really enjoyed it. If you're listening, if you're locked in live, my eternal greatness, not greatness, thankfulness. You can catch me, as usual, last Tuesday of the month. If you're out and about the festivals, I'm at Stowaway, like I said, on Friday, and Wilderness Festival, Saturday. So this is me signing off.

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I got like G-Roll. 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It sounds like good for me. I sing like Marvin. I got like G-Roll.

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1: 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Jason's got the disco lights.

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Very jet lagged, stumbling over my words already. Yeah, I've been in America for the past couple of weeks. Big up everyone that caught me in Chicago and everyone in Boston. Yeah, keep it locked. Ambient special today.

Yeah.

Yeah, this was meant to be a chill ambient one, and then I've got these nightmare fuel tunes. Big up to you if you're coming down from Outlook or Madruga. Yeah, not your time.

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I think from Culture Clash Volume 2. Tape exclusive. Actually, I think it's on Bandcamp now. But yeah, big up Bengal Sound on this one. Been playing this for many, many years now. Tune.

one, Rough Squad, RUFF, The Devil's Mix, which actually doesn't exist. I made it with like phase inversion. The master's out, and if you have a lot of spare time and audacity, you can make yourself your very own Devil's Mix.

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I'm gonna be jet lagged. What a banger though. Big up Lens. 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

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I had a lot more fun than I was meant to, and probably I'm not going to be able to sleep now, thanks to the jet lag. But yeah, if you locked in, big ups yourself. I will be back this time next month, probably doing another stupid special. But yeah, big ups.

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Okay, DJ came to the first ever Harmonia workshops that we did. 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

Yes, Woo family, you are locked in with DAD, and it's the late night show. And yeah, we're gonna just play some Hitty House. Yeah, just keep it moving. Some nice jams, less chat, more music. Yeah, let's go.

you're locked in with DAD, Late Night Love. House and disco, jams, and we're going to keep it moving for the next 40. Glad to have you with me.

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So yeah, this is going to see us out. A bit of Larry Heard. Why not? thanks to everyone that's been locked in for the last hour. Nice late night love. Thoroughly enjoyed myself. And I'll be back with you next month. So blessings to all. Swoo family. Have a good one.